keeping my heart safely tucked in, but I can't function until the aftermath of all conjunctions passed. 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

Sia, it's Missy Elliott. I hope y'all enjoying what y'all hearing so far. You know, I was sitting here thinking, like, Big Daddy Kane and Public Enemy, Salt-N-Pepa, Light, EPMD, LL, Run DMC, KRS-One, Rakim. Most of them artists used to dance and still get respected in the street. Don't be scared to Bankhead or Bogle or Moonwalk for as I care. So Michael Jackson, 43 million. Shoot, everybody had a zipper jacket and half of these...

Suddenly, there was a brief pause. The magnets opened their claws. And the blood streamed down the mountainside. Nobody was left. The hunger was upon the land.

I got that coke wet, bitch guns, nigga holler. Straight from Bucks County, shit sis is so simple. Besides state props, you're the cop, the instrumentals. Reppin' North since she moved off campus at Temple. Look, Britney Spears, oops, nutted on your dimple. Poppy, pop these, you can't pass for Puerto Rican. Pop these nuts, don't touch my damn Viper. Spank out the alphabet, any letter of your life that owes the K's, the J's, and H. Wait, please

Pimp hacky sacking motherfuckers brought the competition fucking with my Skrilla. Now I'm trying to figure how to make these sacks bigger. Bucky got that third jersey connect, but they known for pulling triggers. I'm Wharton, bitch, I ain't fucking with them niggas. I just could have scored the crack. Flip you pin into DC in the 80s with the blacks. Locust walk full of Jano pimps and crack core jabs. That's big money stacked. That's cum laude stacked. That's Wall Street Don Trump, big Skrilla stack. Beat more on the map. Fitted for the night, East London garage, bumping to the Ruben, and I'm skeeted off that Dwight.

mate, have you got a spare buck? This prick of a driver won't let me on the bus. It's getting late and I want to go home.

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This world never gonna be the same again.

selfish desires are burning like fires among those who hoard the gold, as they continue to keep the people asleep and the truth from being told. Racism and greed are keep the people in need from getting what's rightfully theirs. Cheating, stealing, and double dealing as they exploit the people's fears. 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Cause paper money is like a bee without honey, with no stinger to back him up. 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Credit cards, master charge, legacies of wills, real estate, stocks and bonds on coupon paper bills. And now the U.S. mints on paper prints millions every day and use the eagle

And for a few dollars more, they'd start a war to exploit some brother's mother. Then there's the pyramid that stands by itself, created by black people's knowledge and wealth. And over the pyramid hangs the devil's eye that stole from the truth and created the lie. Now Inuit means an endless amount stolen over the years. 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

15 to 3rd, as high as a mason can go without falling apart. 13 stars in the original flag, 13 demons from the devil's bag, 13 berries and 13 leaves, 13 colonies of land-grabbing thieves, 13 owls in the eagle's claws, 67 corporations wage the devil's wars, 13 stripes on the eagle's shield, and these are the symbols on the U.S. seal.

scales, the ruler and the key. The square rule is a symbol from the craft of masonry. The scales represent Libra, the balance of the seventh sign. They also represent the just us, which you and I know is blind. The key unlocks the mysteries of the secrets of the seal, so that only the governed human

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And so the power's in the hands of the ruling classes, playing God with the fate of all the masses. So the people don't get any in the land of the plenty, 'cause E pluribus unum means one out of many.

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I've seen the airwaves pull your eyes towards heaven. Outside Topeka in the phone lines, her good teeth

Yeah, yeah, yeah. Currently listening to some rustic noise from 1982. Yeah. Recorded in the Black Forest, Germany, yes, yes. And I'm going to twizzle my beard, yeah, I'm going to do that.

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Freddy, get ready, come with the rocks today.

teenagers romancing. It's Baba Boom time, listen here. Freddy, get ready. Come to the rocks today. It's festival fire, listen here.

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rabbit with a feral look in its eye. Bodies twist themselves into a blasphemous angle of rebellion and defiance. Something smelling like jail time cuts across the air like handfuls of cubic zirconia scratching the shit out of a plexiglass cap. Over in the corner, a cue ball psychotic smack cracks up a tribe of sprites and solids on a squared field of green. The black ink sinks through the smoky haze of aw shit, damn, and ten spots reluctantly roughing their ways out of pissed off pocket. The DJ, who we call the priest, sits up there in the pulpit in all translucent splendor, jacking the sounds, spinning the rhythms in 33 and a third sermons, preaching the sound of our Dugatti. And the church's hands fly heavenward, exposing our palms to the angels as we hope to catch a holy hand slap from whatever God's unlucky enough to be working this night. Tonight, we be young, virile, sweating our passions you've got to experience in order to understand. Check it, man. Tonight, we don't give a damn about tympanic cartilaginous erosion of our inner ears weakened by 1,200 too many hot grinding weekends of butt bumping, whooping, and tweeting. We don't give a damn about that ass whipping we gonna get when we get back home and our parents find out we ain't in bed. Okay, a little. But what we care about right now is that ass whipping only bass and drum can give. That ass whipping only bass and drum can heal. Tonight we live for strobe lights that kiss our vision and bring new sight.

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We live for the bodega crew, coming up from the Pilsen area, from Humboldt, bringing them supple bra morenas with backsides like congas going bopping on my cheese mold rhythm from the front door to the dance floor. Got you singing songs in tongue and a language you ain't never tongued before, like a meat aid, maybe. 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

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You done got passed by. Your shit is

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There's four stops. There's four stops. There's four stops. There's four stops. There's four stops. There's four stops. There's four stops. There's four stops. There's four stops. There's four stops. There's four stops. There's four stops. There's four stops. There's four stops. There's four stops. There's four stops. There's four stops. There's four stops. There's four stops. There's four stops. There's four stops. There's four stops. There's four stops. There's four stops. There's four stops. There's four stops. There's four stops. There's four stops. There's four stops. There's four stops. There's four stops. There's four stops. There's four stops. There's four stops. There's four stops. There's four stops. There's four stops. There's four stops. There's four stops. There's four stops. There's four stops. There's four stops. There's four stops. There's four stops. There's four stops. There's four stops. There's four stops. There's four stops. There's four stops. There's four stops. There's four stops. There's four stops. There's four stops. There's four stops. There's four stops. There's four stops. There's four stops. There's four stops. There's four stops. There's four stops. There's four stops. There's four stops.

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That one front, dragging on the stunts. 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

0: 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I've got my... 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
1: Okay, ready? Watch.

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Talib Kweli and DJ High Tech, Reflection Eternal, the new album is called The Train of Thought. I'm urging everybody to get a ticket and get on the train, because that's what you need to be doing. Check that out.

0: you could send a few cars over, but she'll help a lot. And I should sit more in front of the TV tonight, cause then I actually like what she can see. 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Okay, that's all for now.
1: Don't you ever stop, long enough to start, take that car out of that gear. 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

power. 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

0: Hey homie, I'm getting tired of dudes just getting over on Raza.
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got work for you. You don't have to do that anymore. You don't have to call him no more. I got a job for you.

Yo, Channel, it's still food on your plate. Are you gonna eat that? You not hungry?